0: ring of fire.
1: I fell into a burning ring of fire. 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

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You're Lebanese, you're Orient. Whether life's disabilities left you outcast, bullied, or teased, rejoice and love yourself today, cause baby, you were born this way.

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1: 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I want to talk to you. The last time we talked, Mr. Smith, you reduced...

0: Put a smile on your face. Don't bring everybody down like this. Don't worry. It will soon pass, whatever it is. 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